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12: From the Sky News Centre at 3, England boss Thomas Tuchel admits his side were far from their best despite reaching the World Cup semi-finals. Jude Bellingham scored both goals as England came from behind to beat Norway 2-1 after extra time in Miami.
13: I'm impressed with the shift that they put in, the effort, team spirit, the belief and to overcome adversity. But I'm also a football coach and I think we can play better.
12: They'll face either Argentina or Switzerland in the semi-final on Wednesday. The South American side are currently 1-0 up at half-time. The US says it's launched a fresh wave of strikes on Iran after claiming Tehran struck a ship passing through the Strait of Hormuz. Central Command says a civilian crew member's missing and the vessel cannot continue the journey due to an onboard fire. Firefighters in southern Spain are making progress against a deadly wildfire in Andalusia after high winds finally eased. A British couple on holiday are among 8 people in hospital with burns after they were found semi-conscious down a ravine after being caught while out hiking. Small and medium-sized businesses are going to get more help from the government. Rachel Reeves will announce the details in a big speech on Tuesday night. Barry Weir reports.
14: This is all part of an existing scheme that's being expanded. Ministers will guarantee most of a business loan, making banks more willing to lend. An extra £6.5 billion is expected to help 33,000 firms over the next 3 years. The term length for loans is also being extended from 6 to 10 years. It's thought it'll be Rachel Reeves' final Mansion House speech on Tuesday. She's expected to leave the Treasury when Andy Burnham becomes Prime Minister.
12: Linda Nuskova is the new Wimbledon women's champion. She came through an epic battle with fellow Czech Karolina Muchová to secure her first Grand Slam title. And finally, in cricket, an England's cricketers beat India by 56 runs in the fifth T20 international to move to the top of the world rankings in the shortest format. That's the latest. I'm Chris Lee.
15: Ladies and gentlemen,
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0: Strait of Hormuz. Two people have been killed and four others injured following a shooting at a street festival in Toronto. Canada's Prime Minister says he's horrified by what happened. Small and medium-sized businesses are going to get more help from the government. Chancellor Rachel Reeves will announce the details in a big speech on Tuesday. And world number one Jannik Sinner will attempt to retain his Wimbledon crown this afternoon. He plays second seed Alexander Zverev in today's men's final. That's the latest. I'm Jenny.
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3: It's going to be gorgeous today. Dry, bright and sunny with a high temperature of 24 degrees.

News. That is Stitches on Q Radio Sunday Breakfast, where it's Jordan with you for another week. Happy Sunday to you. It's a bank holiday weekend, of course. The sun's shining, and I've got some Niall Horan for you. What could be better? La, la, la.

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0: Shaggy playing on Q Radio, where it's Jordan with you for Sunday breakfast. Hello, hello, happy Sunday, happy bank holiday weekend, and happy good weather. Oh yes, the summer has been good to us the last few days, hasn't it? Long may it continue. I feel like I've done like the holy trinity of summer things this weekend. Well, I'm going to complete it today. So on Friday night, me and my husband actually went for a picnic for our dinner. How romantic is that? I know, picky bits galore. It was lovely. Then last night, we had our friends over for a barbecue. And today, we're going to the beach. So picnic, barbecue, beach, tick, tick, tick. I am Mrs. Summer. What about you? What does your weekend look like? I hope it's been a good one so far and that you've had a chance to enjoy the sun. On the way shortly, I'm going to keep the tunes going. Got some Zara Larsson on the way after the man who performed at Belsonic just a couple of weeks ago. Teddy Swims next.
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Finishing at number two in this week's top seven at seven, Olivia Rodrigo and Stupid Song, playing on Q Radio Sunday Breakfast. Just pipped to the post for the number one spot this week by Taylor Swift. But Kushla will be back tomorrow from 7 o'clock, counting down a brand new chart. So make sure you join her to keep up to date with all the latest music things.

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1: First up in our showbiz news, the Rolling Stones' latest record, Foreign Tongues, has been hailed as a late career peak in their 80s. Critics have largely praised the band's 25th studio album, which is out now, saying the veteran rockers sound astonishingly good. It follows their 2023 album Hackney Diamonds and features appearances from The Beatles, Sir Paul McCartney and The Cure frontman Robert Smith. Next up then, Oasis, Beyonce and Dua Lipa helped bring in an all-time high of £11.2 billion of British music events last year. UK music has identified an 11.3% increase from 2024 in spending by fans travelling across the country for major festivals and concerts, and these included Glastonbury, Reading and Wireless. There was also a record 24.7 million visitors in 2025, which is an almost 5% rise. Finally then, the new Moana movie has landed in cinemas and Dwayne Johnson says that he wanted to make a live-action version of the animated Disney hit to help audiences connect with the story. The actor is reprising his role of the demigod Maui, who he voiced in the original film, and he explains why he wanted to see more of the characters.
2: I felt that I wasn't alone in that, hey, if there's real flesh and blood behind these kind of themes and real human beings, you got a shot. It's like, that's why we make a film like this.
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11: From the Sky News Centre at 8. England is celebrating reaching the World Cup semi-finals. A 2-1 win against Norway in Miami was sealed in extra time as Jude Bellingham scored his second goal of the game after a mistake by the goalkeeper. Manager Thomas Tuchel praised his players' fighting spirit but wasn't happy with their performance. Bellingham doesn't agree with his coach.
12: Maybe he doesn't know what it's like to play in those kind of conditions against Erling Haaland, Odegaard, Nusash, Sorloth. We've tried to create a positive environment. We should continue that going into the final four. I can't speak highly enough for the lads.
11: England face Argentina in the semi-finals on Wednesday. In other news, a 28-year-old man has been arrested in South Yorkshire on suspicion of the murder of former MP Anne Widdecombe. Her body was found at her home on Dartmoor on Thursday morning. Police believe she'd been dead for at least 24 hours. US Central Command says it's launched a new round of strikes against Iran after claiming Iranian forces attacked a ship in the Strait of Hormuz. A member of the crew of the Cyprus-flagged vessels understood to be missing. Iran says the ship was using an unapproved route and has now closed the strait. Our correspondent Sally Lockwood is in Dubai.
13: Iran has responded in its most serious response yet, attacking the UAE for the first time in weeks, Qatar for the first time in even longer. These countries have enjoyed relative calm for almost 2 months now.
11: Rachel Reeves is to announce plans to help small businesses grow in what's likely to be one of her last acts as Chancellor. Under an expanded scheme, ministers will guarantee most of a business loan, making banks more willing to lend. Amber and yellow heat health alerts are in place across much of England, with temperatures expected to exceed 30 degrees again. The south could also see thunderstorms from tomorrow. And the top two seeds face off in the Wimbledon men's final today. Jannik Sinner will attempt to retain his crown against Alexander Zverev. The game gets underway at 4. That's the latest. I'm
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14: A beautiful day for Sunday. Dry, bright and sunny. The high temperature is 24 degrees.

0: Breakfast. And come here, Spice Girl fans, did you hear the good news this week? This was my favourite showbiz story of the entire week, when Mel C told Louis Theroux on his podcast that they have got the rights for Spice World, the movie. Yes, the Spice Girls now fully own the movie that was made about them in the 90s, which is so, so good. It's like a mockumentary, and honestly, it deserved an Oscar. It's so quotable. It's so much fun. It's an absolute caper, and it is soon going to be on streaming platforms, which has made me so happy. I've been wanting to watch this movie again for, no joke, about 15 years. So let's look forward to Spice World being on our screens soon. On the way here next, we are going to have some Alex Warren for you, a man who was playing in Dublin this week. Weekend, and next, Paolo Nutini.
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last night at the Aviva Stadium in Dublin, or maybe you're on your way to see him this evening. Dermot Kennedy with Kiss Me playing on Q Radio. And if you were there or you are heading tonight, have an amazing time. I've heard he's so, so good live. It's Jordan with you. This is Sunday Breakfast. And right now, Bobby Brown, Two Can Play It Back.

0: on Q Radio. Walk Me Home on Sunday Breakfast. We're up next. We're going to do music from Bruno Mars. I've got Maroon 5 for you and one man who's had one heck of a week.
1: Good evening and welcome to our Big Match Night In. 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

Harry Styles, American Girls, playing on Cute Radio Sunday Breakfast. And last weekend, he wrapped up the London leg of his Together Together World Tour. And he got given a Guinness World Record for it. He had the most shows of any artist in one leg of a tour in Wembley Stadium in history, which is amazing in itself to get a Guinness World Record. But he also got a gold blue Peter badge this week. Harry Styles, living my childhood dreams, honestly. Oh no, I surely will have some Ed Sheeran for you right now. 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

0: From the Q Radio newsroom at 10 o'clock, I'm Jane Veitch and these are your top stories this morning. The fire service dealt with more than 150 incidents overnight, with over 50 linked to bonfires. In Milner Street in Belfast, a garage was burnt down after flames spread from a bonfire, and in Green Island near Carrickfergus, two homes were completely destroyed. The cause of that blaze is under investigation. In Cookstown, firefighters were forced to withdraw from a bonfire due to a hostile crowd. More pyres are due to be lit this evening, including at Craigie Hill in Larne. A 28-year-old man's been questioned by police on suspicion of the murder of Anne Widdecombe. The former Tory minister and later Reform UK spokesperson was found dead at her home in Dartmoor in Devon on Thursday morning. She'd suffered serious injuries. Sky's Dan Whitehead is in nearby Exeter.
1: The centre of the crime continues to be a hub of investigation work for the forensic work, and clearly now this investigation, this murder inquiry, has spread further afield. This 28-year-old British man, this white man, arrested in the South Yorkshire area yesterday.
0: The US has carried out its third round of attacks against Iran this week, targeting several locations, including missile and drone sites. Washington claims it's after Iranian forces attacked a Cyprus-flagged ship in the Strait of Hormuz. And two people have been killed and four others have been wounded in a shooting at a street festival in Toronto. Police say the victims were found near to where a Latino-themed cultural celebration was taking place in the Canadian city. Officers say the scene has been secured, but no suspects have been caught. Finally, Prince William has described the England team as special after they secured a place in the World Cup semi-final. Jude Bellingham scored both goals as they came from behind to beat Norway 2-1 after extra time in Miami. England next face Argentina in Atlanta on Wednesday. That is your news. I've got more sport coming up.
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0: World tennis number one Jannik Sinner will attempt to retain his Wimbledon crown this afternoon. He plays second seed Alexander Zverev in the men's final, and that gets underway at 4 o'clock. And in GAA, Dublin and Kerry clash in the All-Ireland Senior Football Championship semi-final at Croke Park this afternoon. Throw-in is at 4. And then finally in rugby at the Nations Championship, Ireland warmed up for their clash with New Zealand with a 36-20 win over Japan. And coming up next, I've got the latest from the World Cup.
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0: Well, Jude Bellingham is England's hero this morning. He scored twice to fire the team to the World Cup semi-finals after extra time. Manager Thomas Tuchel called the performance sloppy, but also praised their fighting spirit.
4: Some crucial moments where we got lucky in the end of the first half. Yeah, a lot of things to do better, but no disconnect from me to my team. I'm with my heart and fully in love with my players and my team.
0: They'll take on Argentina on Wednesday night for a play.

0: place in the final. The holders beat 10-man Switzerland 3-1 after extra time. Well, that is your news and sport at 10 on Q Radio. I'm Jane Veitch, back at 11.
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1: Well, it's going to be a beautiful day no matter where you are in Northern Ireland. Max temperature today will be 25 degrees. Tonight, overnight low, 14.
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1: Hello, good morning.

Jack and Diane on the side of Sunday morning. And a very good morning to you. Hopefully you're good. What are you up to? You having your breakfast? Are you still in your bed? It's a beautiful day, by the way. If you are in bed, you want to look out the window. That'll get you up and out and gone. If you want to get in touch with the show, I'd love to hear from you. Our number, WhatsApp, 07702-687-001. You can DM me if you're on Instagram, if it's handy to do that. This one reads, hey, we're on a road trip down to Emerald Park, sun cream and ponchos at the ready. There's Delia. Have a good one. Hopefully you're not going to need your ponchos in Emerald Park today. I don't think you will. 25 degrees will be your max temperature for this Sunday, so should be all good. Get in touch anyway. This is Boyzone from the 1990s, and I love the way you love me. It's Q Radio.

0: Good morning. It is the sound of Sunday morning with Abe. It's just gone 20 minutes past 10 now. And some of your messages now. Thanks for all of them. Delia, she mentioned she was en route, road trip to Emerald Park. Sun cream and ponchos at the ready. The ponchos were for the roller coaster. Now I understand. The water ride. That's why you need your ponchos. It's great crack. And the rickety roller coaster. That's the best. Have fun in Emerald Park today. Brona's been in touch. Good morning, Abster. Bank holiday weekend. Last night it was DK in Dublin with my sister Emer. He was phenomenal, said Brona. Unreal night. But we're exhausted this morning. Heard a wee song a few weeks ago and I'm legit obsessed with it now. Nash Blackwood, Love Me At My Lowest. Don't suppose you would have it? I'll take a look, Brona. Take a look. Feeling that, any chance of Sarah Bareilles and She Used To Be Mine. It's a great song as well. Have a lovely Sunday, Brona. What else do we have here? Oh, Turla. Up the north coast, Ballycastle. We'll like to hear Cool in the Gang and Cherish. It's a great song as well. Thanks for that. And Brandy. Brandy's celebrating his birthday today, the 12th of July. 2025, and he stood making the breakfast in the caravan. Sausage, bacon and eggs, extra potato bread. That was me yesterday morning. I felt like I was cooking for the 5,000 yesterday morning. But here, happy birthday, Brandy. Have a great day. And what a beautiful day to be celebrating your birthday as well. If you would like to get in touch, maybe give me a song suggestion. Something that's going to be Sunday morning appropriate. Nice and easy listening. That's what we do. 07702-687-001. We've got music on the way from James Arthur, and we're going to be paying tribute to the iconic Bonnie Tyler, sadly passing away earlier this week. We'll do that and much more here on the sign of Sunday morning.
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0: for you if you happen to be on the Riviera right now. Sophie French. I love that song. Or maybe you're in Newcastle. Hello to Debbie and Jack. They're in Newcastle at the minute. Thanks for your message. Loving the show, loving the tunes. And thanks for your Sunday soundtrack suggestion. We need a song from you that's featured in one of your favourite films. We call it the Sunday soundtrack. And we're going to play the song in about less than 15 minutes from now. So if you have a song for me, get in touch. Put your name on there, please, as well. And we love your voice notes. Hockey always loves a voice note.
1: Good morning, Abe. Hockey here. Young Sean's in the caravan. Any chance of Misty Blue, Dorothy Muir, sitting here getting toasted? Great. Cheers, mate.
0: Good on you. Put some sun cream on you. Slip, slap, slap. Abe, any chance of something by Mr. Bublé, perhaps Hold On for the Murrays, Son in Mallorca. Hello to you. Abe, I'm making this morning while listening to you, and I'm looking at a photograph. They've attached a photograph here of a Lego Batmobile. I love this. I'd love to be sitting constructing this Lego Batmobile this morning while listening to this show. Oh, wait. What's this read? Abe, good morning. My wife is driving down to Dublin, taking our boys to taekwondo training. I'm on my own at home and about to do the garden. Could you please play Sowing the Seeds of Love? I see what you did there. My Tears for Fears. It's a great song, Ian, from Bangor this morning. Now, we heard the very sad news this week that Welsh superstar Bonnie Tyler sadly passed away. She hadn't been too good for quite some time now, but she sadly passed away earlier this week. Tributes have been pouring in from all over the world, from singers, some movie stars as well. But we thought we would play this song. It's a song you don't hear that often from Bonnie Tyler. This is It's a Heartache.

0: There he is, Michael Bublé on the sign of Sunday morning and Crazy Love. 10:40 now, almost. And the next song you hear, it's going to be the Sunday soundtrack. But before we do that, I have a couple more of your WhatsApps coming through here. This one reads, good morning, Abe, from Benidorm. We're loving the tunes. Why, laying at the pool. There's Donna and David. Love it. What else do we have here? Abe, could you give a shout to my daddy, Michael Hughes, who was absolutely delighted whenever I got you on the app. We're down in the caravan here in Dublin, looking out over the ocean. Could we please play My Girl by The Temptations? Oh, there's a good one. That's one of my karaoke go-tos. And actually, we were away on holiday last week, and on the cruise ship, there was a live band karaoke. I sang that song with a full six-piece live band behind me and still murdered it. Completely murdered it. But it was good crack. And no, you'll never see video evidence of that ever. Right, time for the Sunday soundtrack. Jody and Eamon, they're in Portugal at the minute. Hello to all of the McCourts. The kids are loving life. But Eamon has given me this suggestion from a movie. The movie's called Cocktail. Tom Cruise, of course. The song is by Bobby McFerrin, and he wrote this good-natured song to urge people not to sweat the small stuff. Because that's what we do too much. We sweat the small stuff. It wasn't written for the movie, but it was released about the same time. And it did very well in the UK chart, as well as the Hot 100 Billboard chart in the United States of America. What song am I talking about? Don't worry, be happy.
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0: Don't worry, be happy. Wise words. Yeah. Very wise words. Jody and Eamon McCord and the family, thanks for that song. Yeah. Our Sunday soundtrack from the movie Cocktail with Tom Cruise. Get in touch, 077-02-687-001. If you have a song that's featured in one of your favourite films, just start your message with Sunday soundtrack. And we are going to dedicate a full show to songs from the movies. We are going to do that, I do promise that. Ian, loving the show. Any chance for your Sunday sax? Native New Yorker by Odyssey. Oh, there's a great song. I haven't heard that in years. It's noted. And this one reads, Abe, good morning. What a gorgeous morning. We're loving this show here. And hello to the lovely ladies, Rosalind and Eleanor. They're in the cancer unit at the City Hospital. And they're tuned in, loving this show. Great show as always. Thank you very much for that. And hello to the staff. They're working hard. It's 36 degrees because they've sent me a photograph of the thermostat in the kitchen. And Maggie Mays, hello to all the staff working hard in the kitchen. And I've got a wee song coming up for you next.
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0: maybe you're just tuning in this morning. It's 5 to 11. First of all, where have you been? Maybe you were up watching the match last night. You got a bit carried away with yourself, I know. But don't worry. The sign of Sunday morning, part one coming to a close. But part two after the news at 11 o'clock with Gian. There's Michael Bolton, his version, a great version, by the way, of When a Man Loves a Woman. We played Don't Worry, Be Happy, Bobby McFerrin as the Sunday soundtrack. Now, this is coming in from Chelsea. Yep, can you please tell Sally from the Centra where the song Don't Worry, Be Happy was played in the movie Cocktail, because we just can't figure it out. Well, whenever the two girls are in the back of the ambulance, one of the girls is quite drunk. And Tom Cruise is saying, it's okay, it's okay. Then it's played.
1: The doctor will probably give her a shot of Ipecac.
2: I don't want anything more to drink.
1: 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It'll help you throw up.
2: I don't want to throw up. Oh, God. I think I'm going to throw up. I'm all right. I'm all right.
3: She can never make up her mind.
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1: Okay, on.
3: Well,
0: and then Tom Cruise gives her his little cheeky smile and closes the door of the ambulance, and the song continues to play. So Sally, I hope you're happy with that now. Don't think Sally believed this, that the song was in the movie. Everything's checked and checked again and checked a third time.
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2: You know what you're getting with a football away game. 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
2: 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Half-time pies. Hoping for a last-minute winner. Happy with the point. 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
6: From the Q Radio newsroom at 11 o'clock, I'm Jane Veitch, and these are your top stories this morning. The fire service dealt with more than 150 incidents overnight, with over 50 linked to bonfires. In Milner Street in Belfast, a garage was burnt down after flames spread from a bonfire. And in Green Island, two homes were completely destroyed, and the cause of that blaze is under investigation. Then in Cookstown, firefighters were forced to withdraw from a pyre due to a hostile crowd. More bonfires are due to be lit this evening, including at Craigie Hill in Larne. A 15-year-old boy has died after getting into difficulty in water at Loch Ree in County Westmeath. Gardaí and emergency services responded to the incident at Carnacilla Point in Glasson shortly after 7:30 last night. A 28-year-old man's been questioned by police on suspicion of the murder of Anne Widdecombe. The former Tory minister and later Reform UK spokesperson was found dead at her home in Dartmoor in Devon on Thursday morning. She'd suffered serious injuries. Dan Whitehead is in nearby Essex.
7: The centre of the crime continues to be a hub of investigation work for the forensic work. And clearly now this investigation, this murder inquiry has spread further afield. This 28-year-old British man, this white man, arrested in the South Yorkshire area yesterday.
6: Iran says it's taken control of the Strait of Hormuz with power, following a fresh wave of strikes between the country and the US. Washington has carried out attacks in response to a ship being targeted along the key shipping route. And two people have been killed and four others wounded in a shooting at a street festival in Toronto. Police say the victims were found near to where a Latino-themed cultural celebration was taking place in the Canadian city. Officers say the scene has been secured, but no suspects have been caught. Finally, Prince William has described the England team as special after they secured a place in the World Cup semi-final. Jude Bellingham scored both goals as they came from behind to beat Norway 2-1 after extra time in Miami. Well, that is your news. I've got more sport coming next.
5: Q Sport.
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6: And starting with the World Cup, Jude Bellingham is England's hero this morning. Manager Thomas Tuchel called the performance sloppy, but also praised their fighting spirit.
8: Some crucial moments where we got lucky in the end of the first half. Yeah, a lot of things to do better, but no disconnect from me to my team. I'm with my heart and fully in love with my players and my team.
6: England will take on Argentina in Atlanta on Wednesday night for a place in the final. The holders beat 10-man Switzerland 3-1 after extra time. And world tennis number one Jannik Sinner will attempt to retain his Wimbledon crown this afternoon. He plays second seed Alexander Zverev in the men's final. That gets underway at 4. And then in GAA, Dublin and Kerry clash in the All-Ireland Senior Football Championship semi-final at Croke Park. And throw-in for that is at 4 o'clock. Finally, rugby at the Nations Championship. Ireland warmed up for their clash with New Zealand with a 36-20 win over Japan. That is your news and sport at 11 on Q. I'm Jane Veitch, back with more at midday.
9: Jane, the tennis men's final is going to be exciting this afternoon. There's something more exciting than that happening this afternoon. Jane, the badminton final in my back garden.
6: Oh, wow.
9: Me and Colleen versus the two boys.
6: Right, and who do you think's going to win?
9: Me and Colleen, obviously. Ubs.
6: Oh, I don't know.
9: I don't know. It
6: keep me posted on that one. I'll put it into the news.
9: I will, Jane, I will.
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9: 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It does.

0: Looking at the weather, it's going to be beautiful. Absolutely stunning across Northern Ireland. Top temperature will be 25 degrees.
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0: Part 2.

Black Street. Don't Leave Me. Sarah Bareilles' love song before that. The Sign of Sunday Morning. It's Abe. We're into part two now. Thanks for getting in touch. Lots of you have done that. Hello to the Browns, who are in Portugal right now. Hockey is in Costa del Newcastle. Haven't forgot about you, hockey. I'm going to try and squeeze your song in. Orla and Paul and Sander Ponza this morning while listening to the show. Usually listening from Andersonstown. But this morning in sunny Sander Ponza. Similar, but different. Michelle, Naomi and Paula, they're tuned in from Derry, Londonderry. And Naomi, she's been cleaning all morning, getting ready for the family coming around. Loving the show. Thanks for your message. What else do we have here? Oh, this one. This one reads, Abe, can we please get a shout out for Natasha, Leo and Katie? We're sitting in the garden having a bit of a late breakfast. But Leo and Katie, they're very excited as Daddy's been working away for 11 nights now. And we're having a pizza party for him coming home this evening. Oh, I love this. Absolutely love this. Have a great pizza party, and I'm sure you're going to love having Dad back at home again. And you've asked me for something by Westlife, so I have taken the liberty of playing this for you. This is My Love. It's Q Radio.

0: There's Roxette, Listen to Your Heart. And for Leo and Katie, Mom Tasha, who are getting ready for Dad coming back, pizza party tonight, Westlife, My Love. Before that, it's the sound of Sunday morning. You're listening to Q Radio. But you knew that. Evie McGlinchey, hello to you, celebrating her 9th birthday today in Derry, Londonderry. Have a great birthday. And this one reads, hey Abe, road trip to Scotland done yesterday. So checking in today for Overcast Cooper. Heading to Perth for the afternoon. Loving holiday time. Good luck with the badminton competition today. There's Fiona and Craigavon here. Wimbledon final. Move over. The badminton final in my back garden today at 4 o'clock. It starts at 4 o'clock, by the way. It's highly anticipated. It is. Not too late if you want to get in touch with me. We're going to do the Sunday sax song because we love a bit of sax on a Sunday morning. And all it is a song that features a saxophone in there somewhere. If you do have one for me, you know what to do. WhatsApp 07702 687 001 and just start your message with Sunday sax.
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beautiful song that is. That's Isla McManus, McManus is her name, and Where I Belong. Such a beautiful, beautiful song. On Friday, I went to a funeral. It was the funeral of Michelle Quinn. Michelle sadly lost her battle with cancer. And I'm not joking when I say it. I don't think I've ever been to a funeral like it, whereby it was just a real celebration of her life. She specifically said, I don't want anybody to wear black. And right enough, the church was just a wash of colour. And after the crematorium, everybody went back to the beach lawn. And again, it was a real celebration. We told fond stories of Michelle. And I guess it's just a reminder that life is too short. And we're thinking of Michelle's three daughters, her husband, Liam. All of her family and friends are going to miss her a lot. Colleen worked with her and was very fond of her. As was I. I was lucky enough to meet her a bunch of times. And we did have good cracks. She was a regular listener to the show. And I just want to play this wee song. It's

0: Fields of Gold on the Sound of Sunday Morning. Right, it's time for the Sunday Sax Song, just a song that features a saxophone in there, and lots of your suggestions coming through. Thanks for all of them, as always. The song we're going to go with today, Frances and Kelly O'Loughlin, originally from Cumber, usually listening from Cumber, but this morning they're on holiday in Cos. Lovely. So thank you for your message. The song you want to hear is a bit perfect, actually, for you in Cos and us here in Northern Ireland, because it's about 25 degrees. Cooling the gang, too hot. Lovely bit of saxophone on here, said Kelly. And I cannot disagree. This is a great song. Thanks for it. Your song plays now.
1: 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Sunday Morning Sax with Abe Sesay.

too hot. And thanks to the O'Loughlins, Francis and Kelly, who are on costs right now. Thank you for that suggestion. Beautiful song. And perfect for the Sunday sax song. And if you have a song that features a saxophone, please do get in touch with me. You can DM me or you can drop me a WhatsApp to 07702-687-001. Start your message with Sunday sax. And I'll pick that up. Now, she got married on the 4th of July, Independence Day. Madison Square Garden was the venue. She spent like $20 million just transforming the venue for her wedding. She gifted the city of New York $27 million for charity. And she walked down the aisle to her very own song. This is the song. Just the instrumental of the song. Talking about Taylor Swift, this is Love Story.

0: there she is, Taylor Swift and Love Story. Stand by for the final part of The Sound of Sunday Morning next.
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0: REO Speedwagon wrapping up the Sound of Sunday Morning. This reads, good morning, Abe. What smashing tunes that you're playing on this scorching day. Gillian and I are heading to Ward Park Music Festival. Oh, that's going to be good. You should bring Colleen, says Sean in Bangor. Maybe see you there. No, we have a very important badminton tournament this afternoon in the back garden. But listen, have a good one. That sounds good. And this one reads, Abe, can you give a shout to my beautiful husband on our first wedding anniversary today? His name is Darren. I walked down the aisle to the Power of Love. If you could play it, would be greatly appreciated. Totally understand if not. But just tell him that I love him lots and lots and lots. And this comes in from Dory. Happy anniversary. 1 year, many, many, many, many more to go.
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1: From the Q Radio newsroom at midday, I'm Jane Veitch and these are your top stories this afternoon. Police investigating the murder of Anne Widdecombe say they're not looking for anyone else after arresting a 28-year-old man. The former Tory minister was found dead at her home on Dartmoor on Thursday morning. She'd suffered serious injuries. Assistant Chief Constable Matt Longman from Devon and Cornwall Police has just given this update.
2: We retain primacy of this investigation and detectives remain open-minded about the potential motive. At this stage, there is nothing to suggest that it was politically motivated.
1: Locally, the fire service dealt with more than 150 incidents overnight, with over 50 linked to bonfires. And in Green Island, two homes were completely destroyed. The cause of that blaze is under investigation. We spoke to East Antrim MLA, the Alliance's Stuart Dixon, earlier.
3: Thankfully, no one was hurt or injured. However, this will have left a trauma for many people. This is a particularly distressing situation for the entire community of Green Island and those who were specifically involved. It's now time for an investigation to find out what the actual cause of this fire was.
1: And in Milner Street in Belfast, a garage was burnt down after flames spread from a bonfire. And then in Cookstown, firefighters were forced to withdraw from a bonfire because of a hostile crowd. More pyres are due to be lit this evening, including at Craigie Hill in Larne. And then in the northwest, there were two arson attacks early this morning in Derry, Londonderry. Around 3:45, two vehicles were set alight outside a house in Ivy Mead. And a short time later, a car was set on fire outside a pub on the Drumahoe Road. Officers believe the incidents are linked. In international news, Iran says it's taking control of the Strait of Hormuz with power, following a fresh wave of strikes between the country and the US. Washington has carried out attacks in response to a ship being targeted along the key shipping route. Finally, Prince William has described the England team as special after they secured a place in the World Cup semi-final. Jude Bellingham scored both goals as they came from behind to beat Norway 2-1 after extra time in Miami. That is your news. I've got more sport coming next.
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1: World tennis number one Jannik Sinner will attempt to retain his Wimbledon crown this afternoon. He plays second seed Alexander Zverev in the men's final, and that gets underway at 4. And then in GAA, Dublin and Kerry clash in the All-Ireland Senior Football Championship semi-final at Croke Park, with throw-in at 4 o'clock. Up next, it's the latest from the World Cup.
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1: England are celebrating reaching the World Cup semi-finals, but VAR is once again at the centre of controversy at the tournament. During the 2-1 victory over Norway, Thomas Tuchel's side had a penalty overturned and the Norwegians had a goal disallowed by the video technology. Their manager, Ståle Solbakken, also claimed England's equaliser should have been disallowed because the ball hit an overhead camera wire.
5: The ball drops down straight from heaven, says everyone, including Örjan, who is the goalie, including the guy who's going to receive the ball. I saw another way just then, so I wonder also what happened. So I think it's pretty clear that it did it.
1: FIFA say the chip inside the ball didn't register a touch, so play was allowed to continue, with Bellingham ultimately scoring. Well, that is all for now on Q. I'm Jane Veitch. Back again in an hour's time.
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6: Remaining dry and bright today across Northern Ireland. Very warm, top temperature 25. Tonight's overnight low will be 14. And looking ahead to tomorrow, it's going to be another beautiful day. Feeling warm once again. Max temperature for Monday, 24.

0: afternoon from Q Radio. It's Abe, and that's Alex Warren, Fever Dream. Before that, Mark Ronson and Bruno Mars. Of course, Uptown Funk. Are you on a road trip this afternoon on this beautiful, sunny 12th of July? What are you up to? Where are you travelling from? Where are you travelling to? Let us know. It's got to be 10 miles or more, remember, to qualify as a proper road trip. Get in touch on 07702 687 001. That's the Q Radio WhatsApp number. And as always, if you can, if it's possible, if it's safe to do so, record your voice note and we'll play it out. And if you want to hear a wee song, that's okay too. That number again is 07702 687 001. Your road trip shout outs, we'll do those very soon. This is Take That.
1: To

0: Two of the McCord family, they're en route to Derry, Londonderry, listening to the show, loving the sunshine, and yes, some Sheryl Crow on the way for you. And happy birthday to Mandy, who celebrates her 40th birthday today. Big celebrations happening all weekend. And yes, I have a wee song for you. You're like a bit of J-Lo, apparently. Your other half, Bobby, says you're a bit of a J-Lo fan, so we're going to play some J-Lo for you. A song that's going to sound perfect this beautiful sunny afternoon. We'll do that for you in less than 10 minutes.
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There's J-Lo on the floor, but perfect for the sun shining across Northern Ireland this beautiful Sunday. What are you up to today? Now, lots of your messages coming through here. Good morning, Abe. Can you please say happy birthday to my mom, Carmel McKenna, from Ballygolly, whose birthday it is today. Tell her we love her lots and lots and lots. From Gary, Jackie, Ryan, Emma and Kelly, and all of the grandkids as well. She's a very special mom, and we wish her a very lovely day. Happy birthday to you, sounds good. Abe, could you please give a shout out to Kathy and Holly on her way to Mayo for a few days and possibly play Aiko Aiko, my bestie, for Holly. Oh, I love that wee song, Aiko Aiko. I forgot all about that. And that's going to sound pretty good today as well. Abe, can you please wish a happy birthday, 8th birthday, to Killian McGuinness. We're having a party at home for all of his friends. Have a good one. Abe, unfortunately, in retail, we don't get bank holiday weekends. So working from 3 p.m. to 11 p.m. this evening. Oh, my goodness. And 8 a.m. to 4 tomorrow in my local Maxall. I'd love to hear S Club 7. There's Kevin. We'll keep you company, Kevin. We will. Good afternoon, Abe. I'm not on a road trip, but I am... I'm not going on a road trip today, but my son Ross and his girlfriend Louise and hubby Mark are heading to Antrim to the Aviva to see Amble and Dermot Kennedy. Any chance that you could? Yes, I'm going to play a wee song for you, no problem at all. And this one reads, could you please play California Love, Tupac, Gabby and Cleary, the Cleary Clan, en route to Ballycastle. Now, there's a good one. California, turn this up.

and Gabrielle, Georgia, they're on a drive home from Donegal. You want to hear Put 'em High Stonebridge. Oh, this is a great song. Joanne, earlier in the week I was talking about the amount of people who have convertible cars who don't put their tops down on their convertible cars whenever we have the weather like this. It's unbelievable. Joanne has noticed this as well over the past couple of days after me saying it. You'll see more convertible cars in the sunshine with their tops up other than their tops down. And I just scratching my head wondering why. If you have a convertible car, why would you not put your top down? Jane's theory was because they never get to put their tops down. The mechanism is broke and they can't put the tops down. Which I kind of get. Do you have a convertible car? Are you driving it right now? Do you have your top down? Tops off. Here's Stonebridge.

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1: Shakira.
2: No fun.
1: Quarter to one almost. It's Q Radio. Good afternoon. We're talking about convertible cars and why most people who drive convertible cars don't have the tops off on their cars whenever it's 24 or 25 degrees like it is today in Northern Ireland. My bet, this comes in from 290 on the text. My bet is that they're smart and they've got the air conditioning on and getting the head blew off them. Instead of getting the head blew off them. Okay. Two baldies here, Mark and Michael cruising, and they've attached a video here. Now, listen to this. This is Mark and Michael getting in a BMW
2: Z4. You see the sunshine off their heads.
1: Convertible.
2: Hang on.
1: Tops off.
2: Mark's driving her up.
1: And there they go. And there they go. Two happy, very happy men with their tops off. I mean the roof of the car, not their tops off, actually. Get in touch, 077-02-687-001. That's the WhatsApp number. Coming up, we got Teddy Swims, The Door. I love this song so much. And we'll play some Harry Styles as well.
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16: Yeah.

and Beyonce. The traffic is moving well across Northern Ireland. Nothing to tell you about, which is all good. Abe, I'm in my convertible Golf Clipper. Oh my goodness, that's a classic, a Clipper. I love it, absolutely love it. It's coming in from Brandon, Derry, Londonderry. Talking about convertible cars and the amount of people that have a convertible car that don't put their tops down. And I'm just wondering why we never get weather like this. Why would you not use your convertible like you should? Anyway, Brandon is. Here's Harry Styles, as promised. This is American Girls in Q Radio.

0: message, and hopefully you're feeling better soon. Okay, coming up on 1 o'clock news with Jane. The next song that you hear here on Q Radio, I've flipped it, right? This is what it sounds like backwards. Any idea? This is quite tricky, actually. Any idea what that song might be? It will be the very next song that you hear here after your latest news with Gian next.
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0: the Q Radio newsroom at 1 o'clock. I'm Jane Veitch and these are your top stories this afternoon. Police investigating the murder of Anne Widdecombe have revealed that they are not looking for anyone else and they're open-minded about the motive. A 28-year-old white British man was arrested in Rotherham in South Yorkshire yesterday. The former Tory MP was found dead at her home in Devon on Thursday morning. She'd suffered serious injuries. Chief Constable James Vaughan is from Devon and Cornwall Police.
1: The operation has been running at a lightning pace for 48 hours and I am really pleased that we have a suspect firmly in custody and will undergo some further work from us today. This is clearly British policing at its very best.
0: Locally, the fire service dealt with more than 150 incidents overnight, with more than 50 linked to bonfires. And in Green Island, two homes were completely destroyed. The cause of that blaze is under investigation. We spoke to East Antrim MLA, the Alliance's Stuart Dixon, earlier.
2: Thankfully, no one was hurt or injured. However, this will have left a trauma for many people. It's a particularly distressing situation for the entire community of Green Island and those who were specifically involved. It's now time for an investigation to find out what the actual cause of this fire was.
0: And in Milner Street in Belfast, a garage was burnt down after flames spread from a bonfire. More pyres are due to be lit this evening, including at Craigie Hill in Larne. And then in the northwest, there were two arson attacks early this morning in Derry, Londonderry. Around 3:45, two vehicles were set alight.

0: outside a house in Ivy Mead, and a short time later a car was set on fire outside a pub on the Drumahoe Road. Officers believe the incidents are linked. US and Iranian forces have exchanged heavy missile and drone attacks. Tehran's been targeting American facilities in states across the Gulf and claims it's again closed the vital Strait of Hormuz. And finally, officials in southern Spain say the wildfire that's killed at least 12 people has now stabilised. At least 20 others are still missing after the blaze swept through Andalusia, fanned by strong winds. That is your news. I've got the sport next.
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0: Erling Haaland's father has claimed that Norway were robbed by VAR in their World Cup quarterfinal defeat to England. Alf Inge Haaland, who played for Leeds and Manchester City, was furious at the video technology ruled out a Norwegian goal and didn't spot the ball hitting an overhead camera wire. But England goalkeeper Jordan Pickford says there were disputed decisions for both teams.
2: I would say VAR's stopped us getting a penalty and stopped them scoring a goal, so it's evened itself out and you can't comment on it too much. And for me, it's that's the laws of the game now, and that's what you've got to be careful for.
0: And world tennis number one Jannik Sinner will attempt to retain his Wimbledon crown this afternoon. He plays second seed Alexander Zverev in the men's final. That starts at 4 o'clock. And then finally in GAA, Dublin and Kerry clash in the All-Ireland Senior Football Championship semi-final at Croke Park. And throw-in for that is at 4 o'clock. That is your news and sport at 1 on Q Radio. I'm Jane Veitch. I'll be back with more at 2.
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3: A beautiful day across Northern Ireland. Max temperature will be in around 25 degrees. Tonight's overnight low, but 15, and a beautiful day for tomorrow as well with a high of 24.

I asked you if you could identify what this song was. We flipped it. This is what it sounds like backwards. Kathy and Coleraine, spot on. Aisling and Derry, Londonderry. Geordie, who's loving the show, also identified. Everything but the girl. This is Missing. Good afternoon.

Good afternoon from Q Radio. There is Lady Gaga. It's 10 past one now. Hopefully you're good. You're enjoying the weather, enjoying the music, and enjoying the crack. We were talking about convertible cars and why so many people do not put their tops down and when the weather is so beautiful and glorious like this. Gordon has got in touch and said, my mum had a convertible Tigra in her late 70s, and she had the roof down at every opportunity. Betty Boop, baseball cap on, and loving life. Her name was Betty. This is coming in from Gordon. Thanks for your message, Gordon. And this one came in from Jan, who has a convertible car. In fact, is on her sixth convertible car. She says, I do love them. It's hard to see with the roof down as the sun is shining straight in. A sun visor doesn't cut it. Plus, most cabriolets have a black roof, so the heat is unbearable. Aircon keeps you cool with the roof up. So a cabriolet is gorgeous in warm weather, but not in hot weather. Oh, okay. That kind of answers my dilemma, I suppose. John, thank you very much for that, for getting in touch. And if you are driving a convertible car right now, this is going to be a bit perfect. Abe, can you please give a shout out on this beautiful day? Colette, out, enjoy.

0: Peter Andre, this reminds me. Do you remember the X Factor edition? And the two guys walked in and Louis Walsh and Simon Cowell and Cheryl Cole is sitting and the two guys come in and this is the song that they sing and one of the guys can sing and the other guy, well, he can't and he kind of raps along. I've got a clip of it here.
1: Mysterious girl, move your body close to mine.
2: Come on, move your body. 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
1: I stop and stare at you.
0: And at this point, Simon Cowell starts to laugh.
1: I try to concentrate.
0: Cheryl Cole to explore. Is laughing uncontrollably.
1: You takes me up above. And girl, when I look at you, oh.
0: And Louis doesn't know where to look.
1: No doubt you look so fine.
2: Whoa.
1: Girl, I wanna make
0: Cheryl's completely lost it at this point.
1: Just let me be with the woman that I love.
2: The woman that I love.
1: No doubt you're only man.
0: You can hear them laughing on this. Oh, it's a classic. An absolute classic. This is Elton John, Britney, Hold Me Closer.

0: Teresa said, oh, that was the funniest edition, the X Factor edition. Mysterious girl it was. So funny. I've just watched it again there. Hello to Beanzo, starting early, loving the sunshine in the back garden with a few drinks. Hello to you. Pauline off to Giles Quay. Caravan site for a few days. Have a good one. And hello to Geraldine, who's tuned in as well, who's loving the show. Thank you very much, Geraldine.
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8: 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Later this week, expect a refreshing iced coffee, made for picnics with picky bits and nowhere to be until 6. Because whatever the weather, with a Costa iced coffee made with heart in hand, the summer moments we love last. Costa iced coffee, made for summer.
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0: 12 to 12, and before that, it was George Ezra. Now, in for Grainne McCoy today, it is Amy, who has just joined us. Amy,
1: hello.
0: Good afternoon. What about
1: How are you?
0: Good?
1: Oh, I'm good. So nice outside, isn't it? Gorgeous.
0: It is beautiful. And I'm going to rock out of here, right? I'm going to enjoy the rest of the day in the sunshine.
1: As you should.
0: We're going to be having a bit of a badminton tournament.
1: Oh, right.
0: In the back garden. Uh-huh.
1: Okay, very good.
0: Me and Colleen and
1: all the
0: boys.
1: Family.
0: And the boys, yeah, which is very competitive, by the way. It's the Wimbledon men's final today.
1: Forget about that.
0: Because in my back garden is going to be very, very, very competitive.
1: Well, Abe is very competitive, so I can imagine the rest of the family's probably the same.
0: They're all the same.
1: Yeah.
0: Badminton, are you any good at it?
1: No, I'm not very coordinated.
0: You're
1: in
0: not?
1: That way, no. No, I could pretend I'd be good at it now. I've tried pickleball. We've talked about pickleball before. I'm okay, but no, not good. Not in any way good.
0: Okay, well, it's all going to be happening this afternoon. What's the crack? What kind of weekend have you had so far?
1: I was working with Q Radio yesterday in Ballymena in the Tower Centre, and then just chilling out yesterday, and then same as probably everybody. It's going to be a barbecue tonight, I think. It's probably been a barbecue for the past week.
0: You can't not. Why not? Exactly.
1: You may as well.
0: And last night, what did you get up to?
1: So we went down to Jay's wee local pub for a couple of hours in the afternoon and then just chilled out yesterday. Yeah. Not much at all.
0: Was Jay watching the football last night?
1: He was watching wee bits and bobs of the football, and I was like sort of waking up every so often and he was still watching it. So yeah, that's all I know about the football. The sort of snippets that I woke up to see, that was enough for me, to be honest.
0: We watched it in the back garden last night.
1: It was really late, wasn't it?
0: Not as late as the 2 a.m. kickoff last week, but 10 o'clock it was.
1: Oh right, that was late enough.
0: So
1: for me.
0: So that's great. And, and you're going to be holding things down for Grainne after 2 o'clock.
1: Yes, I'm going to be here right up until 6 o'clock this evening. I think Grainne's at the races today.
0: Yes,
1: lovely day for the races.
0: Beautiful, absolutely beautiful. Lewis Capaldi on the way, and this is going to be a bit perfect as well. Louis Fonsi, Daddy Yankee, Justin Bieber, Despacito on Q Radio.

Despacito. There's Beans Old, Loving Life in the Garden. Abe, we're loving the show as always. We're enjoying the heat in Port Salon, Donegal. There's Imelda and Phil. Hello to you. Abe, any chance you could play Jimmy Webster? Something in the Air for my wife, Jordan. It's our third wedding anniversary today, and we're stuck enjoying with the Melter kids. But sure, we wouldn't have it any other way. Congratulations on your anniversary. This one reads, it's our wedding anniversary. Any chance of a song? Hello to you, to Natalie, and to James. Hello to you. And this is Kygo and Whitney. Higher Love and Q Radio.

0: Abe, we're in the back garden loving Q Radio. The tunes are perfect for this Sunday afternoon. Thank you very much. There's Kylie and Natalie who are tuned in from Derry, Londonderry. Coming up, music from Taylor Swift. I knew it, I knew it. We'll play Maroon 5 as well. Christina Aguilera moves like Jagger next.
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sun shines across Northern Ireland. There's Taylor Swift. I knew it. I knew you. Tomorrow, just a heads up now. Tomorrow, of course, the parades. Lisburn is going to be affected. Colquhoun Crossroads at Harry's Road. This is from 11:30 onwards. And then the return from Hillsborough Fort. Dark Walk. Main Street, Lisburn Street, Colquhoun Road, Halftown Road as well affected. So that's going to be tomorrow. I'll be here tomorrow on Q Radio Drive. And keeping you company, whatever you happen to be doing. Coming up after 2 o'clock, it's Amy McGuckin, and Amy from The Breakfast Show. Of course, she's going to be here and keeping you company until six. Then it's Olga Kay. This is Katy Perry, and I Kissed a Girl on Q Radio.

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4: From the Q Radio newsroom at 2 o'clock, I'm Jane Veitch and these are your top stories this afternoon. A motorcyclist has died following a two-vehicle crash in West Belfast on Sunday, the 5th of July. TJ Kennedy, who was 20 and from Poleglass, passed away yesterday evening as a result of his injuries. Officers are appealing for anyone who witnessed the collision at 6 p.m. on the 5th of July on Shaw's Road to get in touch. And a man in his 30s has been viciously assaulted by a masked gang in Ballyclare early this morning. It happened around 12:40 outside a house on Thornhill Drive. The victim sustained serious injuries to his leg, head, wrist and arms. Officers are appealing for information. The fire service dealt with more than 150 incidents overnight, with over 50 linked to bonfires. In Green Island, two homes at Knockley Walk were completely destroyed. The cause of that blaze is under investigation. We spoke to East Antrim MLA, the Alliance's Stuart Dixon, earlier.
5: Thankfully, no one was hurt or injured. However, this will have left a trauma for many people. This is a particularly distressing situation for the entire community of Green Island and those who were specifically involved. It's now time for an investigation to find out what the actual cause of this fire was.
4: And in Milner Street in Belfast, a garage was burnt down after flames spread from a bonfire, and more pyres are due to be lit this evening, including at Craigie Hill in Lorne. Then in the northwest, two arson attacks early this morning in Derry, Londonderry. Around 3:45, two vehicles were set alight outside a house in Ivy Mead, and then a short time later, a car was set on fire outside a pub on the Drumahoe Road. Officers believe the incidents are linked. In the Republic, a 15-year-old boy has died after getting into difficulty in water at Loch Ree in County Westmeath. Gardaí and emergency services responded to the incident at Carnacilla Point, Glasson, shortly after 7:30 last night. Finally, police investigating the murder of Anne Widdicombe have revealed they're not looking

0: for anyone else and they're open-minded about the motive. A 28-year-old white British man was arrested in Rotherham in South Yorkshire yesterday. The former Tory MP was found dead at her home in Devon on Thursday morning. She'd suffered serious injuries. Chief Constable James Vaughan is from Devon and Cornwall Police.
1: The operation has been running at a lightning pace for 48 hours and I am really pleased that we have a suspect firmly in custody and will undergo some further work from us today. This is clearly British policing at its very best.
0: Well, that is your news. I have the sport coming next.
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0: Erling Haaland's father claimed that Norway were robbed by VAR in their World Cup quarter-final defeat to England. Alf Inge Haaland, who played for Leeds and Manchester City, was furious that the video technology ruled out a Norwegian goal and didn't spot the ball hitting an overhead camera wire. But England goalkeeper Jordan Pickford says there were disputed decisions for both teams.
3: I would say VAR's stopped us getting a penalty and stopped them scoring a goal, so it's evened itself out and you can't comment on it too much, and for me it's that's the laws of the game now, and that's what you've got to be careful for.
0: In other sport, world tennis number one Jannik Sinner will attempt to retain his Wimbledon crown this afternoon. He plays second seed Alexander Zverev in the men's final. That's at 4 o'clock. Finally, in GAA, Dublin and Kerry clash in the All-Ireland Senior Football Championship semi-final at Croke Park. And throw-in is at 4 as well. That is all for now. I'm Jane Veitch, back at 3.
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5: Good afternoon. Today's dry, bright and very warm, of course, with a maximum temperature of 25 degrees.

Good afternoon. Amy in for Grainne McCoy this Sunday afternoon. So I'm going to be keeping you company on this absolutely gorgeous day. It is so lovely, isn't it? I hope you're doing well. Pop on, say hello and let me know how your weekend has been going. Of course, you can get in touch with me on the studio WhatsApp. The number for that is 07702 687001. Say hello. Here's a

0: Shape of You.
1: A little bit of Ed Sheeran sounding fantastic for your Sunday afternoon. Again, this is Amy covering for Grainne today. Thank you so much to Abe Sesse. I've heard he's going off to play a badminton tournament with the family. Very wholesome activities. I like the sound of that. But yeah, as we were saying earlier, Abe is one of the most competitive people ever. So if any of his kids manage to beat him, good luck, because I'd say he won't be letting it go anytime soon. Got a lovely message in there. Hi Amy, would you please give a shout out to Alana and her wee mummy chilling in the garden enjoying music after a very long week. Well, I'm glad you're soaking in the sunshine, girls. Definitely, you have to make the most of it whenever we get these nice days. It would feel rude, to be honest, not to be chatting about the sunshine. It's that nice. And I hope I don't get one message complaining. You're not allowed to complain that it's too warm. That's my one rule.
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You Get What You Give playing on Q Radio. A very big hello to Q Radio's very own Gareth Woods and Ethan. They're doing a bit of a road trip today, the whole way to Kilkenny from the North Coast. That's a day for a road trip if I ever saw one. I'm sure it's absolutely gorgeous. You're going to get all the views and the sunshine. You've requested a great wee road trip tune, some Addison Rae. This is Diet Pepsi. That's another thing, actually, that would be lovely in the sunshine. An ice cold

0: Good luck, babe. Top everyone playing on Q Radio. Good afternoon. Amy with you here, having a little nosy online at everyone going to Wimbledon. Obviously, it's the final today and it does look really fun. Not that I'm the biggest tennis fan in the world, to be honest, but I'm just really obsessed with the fashion. Everyone looks lovely. I'm just nosy and everyone seems to be in nice pastel colours. That seems to be the vibe that you went for. And I don't know if you saw this online. It was a couple of weeks ago, somebody going to Wimbledon whenever it first started, and they had these high heels on. And basically, I'm sure they were a designer, but from an outside perspective, this is what it looked like. Basically, there were high heels, and at the very bottom of the point of the heel, they just had a tennis ball, which did look very cool. But I can only imagine how difficult that would be to walk in, you know, compared to normal high heels, which, to be honest, are quite hard anyway. Walking on a tennis ball, it's definitely a fashion statement. Another thing I've always wondered about with Wimbledon is the strawberries. I've seen online that they're quite stingy, apparently, with the strawberries. So, you know, the famous strawberries and cream, you know, you're going to sit and you're going to, you know, drink whatever you drink, Pimm's or whatever, and the strawberries and cream. Let me know if you've been to Wimbledon. Is that true? Is it worth all the hype? Because I know there's a lot of queuing and waiting around and, you know, in the sunshine. Is it worth going? I'm very, very intrigued.
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Leanne Rimes, Can't Fight the Moonlight, playing on Q Radio, sounding really good on a lovely sunny day. A minute ago, I was talking about Wimbledon, and apparently they're quite stingy with the strawberries and cream. And I thought, is it a rip-off? Is the whole thing going to be worthwhile if I ever decide to do it? Because I know there's a lot of queuing, waiting around. Are you even going to get to see who you want to see? Thank you to Mark. He sent me an actually really good review of Wimbledon, and he says, apparently the strawberries and cream are actually very good and not too expensive. £2.50. That's actually not too bad, because I thought, you know, they've got you there. It's one of those things, you're going to buy them. I thought it would have been more expensive than that, so that's actually not too bad. Now, I doubt the tickets, especially for something like today, I doubt they would be cheap, but definitely worthwhile if you're a tennis fan, so I'm sure you'll be glued to your screens later on and you'll be enjoying that. Also, a lovely message there. Big shout out to my beautiful wife, Kathy, on our 29th wedding anniversary. Oh, very sweet. Oh, you're being soppy here, but I'm going to allow it because it is your wedding anniversary. Tell her I love her now as much as I did when we met. Oh, how sweet is that? Lovely. And a few messages from people enjoying the sunshine. Let me know what you're doing in the sunshine. Are we being stereotypical? Are we having a barbecue? Are we sitting out in the sun? Are you doing anything a little bit different? You can let me know on our WhatsApp 07702 687 001.

Coming up after 3 o'clock, a picture of one of the most random things was just sent into my family group chat. And to be honest, I don't know if I love it or I think it's ridiculous. We'll see what you think and I'll let you know what it is after Kingfisher and Gian at the top of the hour.

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8: From the Q Radio newsroom at 3 o'clock, I'm Jane Veitch and these are your top stories this afternoon. A motorcyclist has died following a two-vehicle crash in West Belfast on Sunday the 5th of July. TJ Kennedy, who was 20 and from Poleglass, passed away yesterday evening as a result of his injuries. Officers are appealing for anyone who witnessed the collision at 6 p.m. on the 5th of July on Shaw's Road to get in touch. And a man in his 30s has been viciously assaulted by a masked gang in Ballyclare early this morning. It happened around 12:40 a.m. outside a house on Thornhill Drive. The victim sustained serious injuries to his leg, head, wrist and arms. Officers are appealing for information. The fire service dealt with more than 150 incidents overnight, with more than 50 linked bonfires. In Green Island, two homes at Knocklee Walk were completely destroyed, and the most probable cause is now thought to be accidental ignition because of embers from a nearby bonfire. We spoke to East Antrim MLA, the Alliance's Stuart Dixon, earlier.
9: Thankfully, no one was hurt or injured. However, this will have left a trauma for many people. It's a particularly distressing situation for the entire community of Green Island and those who were specifically involved. It's now time for an investigation to find out what the actual cause of this fire was.
8: And in Milner Street in Belfast, a garage was burnt down after a flame spread from a bonfire. More pyres are due to be lit this evening, including at Craigie Hill in Larne. And then in the northwest, there were two arson attacks early this morning in Derry, Londonderry. Around 3:45, two vehicles were set alight outside a house in Ivy Mead. And a short time later, a car was set on fire outside a pub on the Drumahoe Road. Officers believe the incidents are linked. Police investigating the murder of Anne Widdicombe have revealed they're not looking for anyone else and they're open-minded about the motive. A 28-year-old white British man was arrested in Rotherham in South Yorkshire yesterday. The former Tory MP was found dead at her home in Devon on Thursday morning. She suffered serious injuries. Chief Constable James Vaughan is from Devon and Cornwall Police.
10: The operation has been running at a lightning pace for 48 hours and I am really pleased that we have a suspect firmly in custody and will undergo some further work from us today. This is clearly

0: British policing at its very best.
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1: Former England international Gary Neville says he understands Thomas Tuchel's post-match anger despite beating Norway 2-1 after extra time to reach the World Cup semi-finals. The England manager called his side's performance sloppy and said they were lucky. Two-goal hero Jude Bellingham wasn't impressed and pushed back on his coach's words. But Neville says that in the heat of the battle, Tuchel was probably right.
4: You know, that was the last sort of point of failure, I think, for him last night. If England had been knocked out against Norway, it wouldn't have been received well. So I can understand why he, at the end of the game, was just probably angry through relief.
1: And world tennis number one Jannik Sinner will attempt to retain his Wimbledon crown this afternoon. He plays second seed Alexander Zverev in the men's final in an hour's time. And then in GAA, Dublin and Kerry are clashing in the All-Ireland Senior Football Championship semi-final at Croke Park. And throw-in for that is in an hour's time as well. That's all for now. I'm Jane Veitch. More at four.
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7: Good afternoon. Dry, bright and of course very warm today. It's a beautiful day with a maximum temperature of 25 degrees.

Sam Fender and Olivia Dean with Rein Me In. Now that song, I think it was this week, actually made a chart record. So it's made chart history after their song became the longest running number one single of all time by a British act. So yeah, it's been about for a long time, and rightly so. It's one of those ones, I know it has been about for a little while, and I think it's topped the charts for about, what is it, 16 weeks or something crazy like that. But it doesn't seem old yet. It hasn't got old to me. Definitely worth its while. Now, my friend was actually messaging me. She's thinking of having a birthday party in a couple of weeks, and she's going to go to one of those karaoke places where you can rent out a room. I do like the sound of that, because normally with karaoke, I would never really get up and sing because there's other people there, obviously, that can hear you sing. But I like the thought of it just being your friends that can hear you. And I was wondering, what is my karaoke song going to be? And I think it has to be this classic. This is Amy Winehouse and Valerie. Well, so-

0: and Beautiful Trauma playing on Q Radio for your Sunday afternoon. Scott has a message in there. I was talking about Amy Winehouse, Valerie, being my go-to karaoke song. Well, one that I think might be. And Scott has messaged in saying, we want to hear you. Trust me, Scott, you don't. You don't want to hear me. This is my tactic, right? I'm sort of thinking, I do want to get up and partake in the karaoke, but my tactic is if I pick a good song that other people are likely to sing along to, such as Amy Winehouse, Valerie, then it might drown me out a wee bit. Because if I pick like a niche song and it's just me, that's not ideal. You know what I mean? People don't really want to hear that. Trust me, you're not missing much not hearing me sing karaoke. Earlier on, actually, almost forgot to mention this. There was a photo sent in to my family WhatsApp group. So it's me, mum and dad. And they have sent me a photo of Hugo, who is my dog. He's a little Maltipoo. And he's standing in what looks like a children's paddling pool. But I know that they have ordered this and it's a dog-specific paddling pool. And I don't think we're alone in this, because when I was scrolling through Instagram today, I've seen quite a lot of dogs in paddling pools. Is this a normal thing now? I'm hoping that he loves it, because, you know, we were quite worried about him. Obviously, it's very, very warm. He's not used to it, and he's a fluffy dog. So I was worried he was going to be roasting. So I'm hoping that he's enjoying the paddling pool. But I have a feeling they've just set him in the paddling pool, taken the photo, and he's probably jumped out. But these paddling pools, they seem pretty good. Are we wise buying these, or are we just going mad with Amazon purchases?
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Bella Lefty and Boston playing on Q Radio. Now, next up, we're going to play one of my favourite ones. It has to be one of my favourite ones from The Script. The Script, of course, coming to Belfast Monday, the 2nd of November, to the O2 Belfast. Feels funny calling it the O2 Belfast, but I've seen videos. Apparently, it does say O2 on it. I actually just haven't driven by it yet to see what it looks like. Yeah, the O2 Belfast. And they're going to be supported by James Morrison. What a show. Yeah, this is one of my faves from The Script for the first time playing on Q Radio. She's

0: had some help playing on Q Radio. A very good day to Lorna, who messaged that she's listening in from Albavera. I hope you're having a lovely holiday. And you're heading down the street soon to watch the Dublin Kerry match. Yes, enjoy that. I was asking what you're getting up to, of course, on that gorgeous, gorgeous day out there. We have had a message in. This is from Gary saying, love in the sun. It's great help when putting the fence up. And thank God for the parasol. Yes, you would need that. It is one of those days. If you were doing anything out there in that sunshine, you would need a little bit of shade. Fair play. I have seen a few people out for a run. You absolute madman. I don't know how you're out running in that heat. Even a walk, I think it would be a little bit much for me. Just lying down, chilling out, doing what Gary's doing. He says, dreaming of the barbecue and an ice cold beer after. I like your style.
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hello to Mandy, who has sent me in a message. Shout out to Charlene and Mandy, of course, heading to see Dermot Kennedy. Enjoy that. I saw videos of it last night. It looked incredible. And of course, Amble on support. Are they on support tonight as well? It looked amazing. I'm sure we will hear every single detail about it tomorrow with Conor Brennan, who will talk about it. Conor is the biggest Dermot Kennedy fan. If you listen to The Breakfast Show, you will know we sort of like to egg him on a little bit about that, but it looked incredible. So enjoy that today. I'll have to get a wee Dermot song on. Let me know what Dermot song you would like to hear, and I'll get one on for you soon.

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8: From the Q Radio newsroom at 4 o'clock, I'm Jane Veitch and these are your top stories this afternoon. The fire service has said a blaze which destroyed two houses in Green Island early this morning was most likely caused by embers from a nearby bonfire. Two other homes were also damaged in the incident at Knocklea Walk. And in Milner Street in Belfast, a garage was burnt down after flames spread from a bonfire. More pyres were due to be lit this evening, including at Craigie Hill in Lorne. A motorcyclist has died following a two-vehicle crash in West Belfast on Sunday, the 5th of July. TJ Kennedy, who was 20 and from Poleglass, passed away yesterday evening as a result of his injuries. Officers are appealing for anyone who witnessed the collision at 6 p.m. on the 5th of July on Shaw's Road to get in touch. A man in his 30s has been viciously assaulted by a masked gang in Ballyclare. It happened early this morning outside a house on Thornhill Drive. The victim sustained serious injuries to his leg, head, wrist and arms. Officers are appealing for information. Reform UK MPs are being given round-the-clock security protection as police continue to investigate the murder of Anne Whittaker. They have arrested a 28-year-old man in Rotherham after the former MP was found dead at her home on Dartmoor on Thursday morning after sustaining serious injuries. Finally, the US military insists the Strait of Hormuz is open and says its forces will make sure it stays that way. Iran's Revolutionary Guard claims the waterway is closed after it fired on a container ship, leaving one crew member missing. That is your news. I've got the sport next.
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8: Yannick Sinner is about to put his Wimbledon men's singles title on the line against first-time finalist Alexander Zverev. The Italian reigning champion has won his last nine matches against the German, who claimed his maiden Grand Slam trophy at the French Open last month. William and Kate will be watching from the Royal Box, along with children George and Charlotte. And Britain's Alfie Hewitt was beaten in the wheelchair singles final by Tokita Oda a day after winning the doubles with Gordon Reid. And then in GAA, Dublin and Kerry's clash in the All-Ireland and Senior Football Championship semi-final is just getting underway at Croke Park. Coming up next, it's the latest from the World Cup.
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8: Former England international Gary Neville says he understands Thomas Tuchel's post-match anger.

0: Despite beating Norway 2-1 after extra time to reach the World Cup semi-finals, the England manager called his side's performance sloppy and said they were lucky. Two-goal hero Jude Bellingham wasn't impressed and pushed back on his coach's words. But Neville says that in the heat of the battle, Tuchel was probably right.
1: You know, that was the last sort of point of failure, I think, for him last night. If England had been knocked out against Norway, it wouldn't have been received well. So I can understand why he, at the end of the game, was just probably angry through relief.
0: That's your news and sport at 4 on Q Radio. I'm Jane Veitch, back with another update at 5 o'clock.
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4: Good afternoon. Obviously, a gorgeous sunny day today. Highs of 25 degrees. Tomorrow, dry with some warm sunshine and overnight, high of 14 degrees.

0: We were talking a minute ago about Dermot Kennedy last night. It sounded fabulous. And thank you for this message, Richard.
1: Hi, Richard here, and you're right. Play The Bridge by Dermot Kennedy. And no surprise for you, the Cranberries played last night as well, and it was friggin' brilliant. So hopefully tonight, Cranberries surprise guest tonight. All right, kid.
2: Bye.
1: P.S. from Jessica, Granda, Paul Holmes, and Lindsay, and Stephen, and Abby, and Callum, all were at Croke Park last night. So we mentioned them too, please. Oh, sorry, Aviva. Sorry.
0: I like the little correction you got there. Very good. Yes, we've had loads of messages. As I was asking, I was saying I have to play a Dermot song. We have had loads of different messages of ones that I should play, but this had to be the most popular. Power Over Me on Q Radio.

0: Lizzo and Good As Hell sounding lovely on a sunny Sunday afternoon. Now coming up, we've got the 15-minute takeover. That means you get to pick the tunes. What's going to sound good on your sunny Sunday afternoon? Let me know.
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0: Yes, that's right. Get those requests into me. What songs are you feeling like listening to this afternoon? 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Maybe you're on a road trip. What's going to sound good? 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
2: Yes, thank you for all those requests so far. Loving all the tunes coming in. Now this one, this is for Steph saying, can you play Mr. Brightside for Imogen and Parker? This is going to sound lovely in the sunshine. Turn this up, girls.

Loving the choices for the tunes there for the 15-minute takeover. Send me a voice note. Let me know why your tune would sound good for the bank holiday weekend. Now let's get this absolute banger on. This is Sexy back, Justin Timberlake.

0: Gaga and Stupid Love playing on Q Radio. Thank you so much for your request there. They all sounded really good. Now coming up, I've got a little bit of entertainment news for you. Some things about the World Cup, some showbiz around that. Disney's live action Moana, that movie's just come out. And Sir Anthony Hopkins, a little bit of news about him.
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0: from right here in Northern Ireland and around the world.
1: First up, Ellie Goulding sang during England's World Cup quarterfinal in the US. The singer posted a series of photos of herself on social media wearing a football shirt and referencing her song Anything Could Happen. Next week, she sees the first World Cup final halftime show. I'm very excited about that. I think that might be one of the only things that gets me to watch the World Cup final. Sorry, I'm not a massive football fan, but I'm liking that they're bringing stuff like this in. So we've got Madonna, Shakira, and of course Justin Bieber. So my eyes will be completely glued to that, with a lot of other people, I'm sure. In other news, Disney's live-action Moana movie, it's opened in cinemas, but it's not exactly received the kindest reception. So critics have been quite harsh about it, saying that it's quite dull, while the newspapers say it's everything that's wrong with Disney. It seems very, very harsh. Some people are calling it pointless because basically what they've done is tried to remake the original film. And the film isn't that old, so maybe that's why they're saying it. But some people are saying there's a clear reason. Listen, I love Moana, so I'll be up for watching it. And anything with The Rock in it is usually quite good, isn't it? And in other news then, Sir Anthony Hopkins has released his first classical music single after signing a record deal as a composer. The two-time Oscar winner is best known for his performances in movies like Silence of the Lambs, but has spent 6 decades creating orchestral works. Some of the tracks on Life is a Dream are said to be inspired by his childhood in South Wales.
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Now, before we hear from Jane Veitch at 5 o'clock, let's get this great tune on to soundtrack everyone sitting out in the sunshine. Hopefully you're enjoying yourself for the nice bank holiday weekend. 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
1: From the Q Radio newsroom at 5 o'clock, I'm Jane Veitch and these are your top stories this evening. The fire service has said a blaze which completely destroyed two houses in Green Island early this morning was most likely caused by embers from a nearby bonfire. Two other homes were also damaged in the incident at Knocklee Walk. And then in Milner Street in Belfast, a garage was burnt down after flames spread from a bonfire. More pyres are due to be lit this evening, including at Craigie Hill in Larne. A motorcyclist has died following a two-vehicle crash in West Belfast on Sunday the 5th of July. TJ Kennedy, who was 20 and from Poleglass, passed away yesterday evening as a result of his injuries. Officers are appealing for anyone who witnessed the collision at 6 p.m. on the 5th of July on Shaw's Road to get in touch. A man in his 30s has been viciously assaulted by a masked gang in Ballyclare early this morning. It happened around 12:40 outside a house on Thornhill Drive. The victim sustained serious injuries to his leg, head, wrist and arms. Officers are appealing for information. And in the Republic, a 15-year-old boy has died after getting into difficulty in water at Loch Ree in County Westmeath. Gardaí and emergency services responded to the incident at Carnacilla Point, Glasson, shortly after 7:30 last night. Reform UK MPs are being given round-the-clock security protection as police continue to investigate the murder of Anne Whittacombe. They have arrested a 28-year-old man in Rotherham after the former MP was found dead at her home on Dartmoor on Thursday morning after sustaining serious injuries. And finally, the US military insists the Strait of Hormuz is open and says its forces will make sure it stays that way. Iran's Revolutionary Guard claims the waterway is closed after it fired on a container ship, leaving one crew member missing. That is your news. Sport next.
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1: The Wimbledon's men's singles final between defending champions Jannik Sinner and Alexander Zverev is deep into the first set. World number one Sinner had a break point in the eighth game but was unable to convert against the German, who came into this having recently won the French Open title. William and Kate are among a star-studded royal box watching on in centre court. And finally, World Cup, former England international Gary Neville says he understands Thomas Tuchel's post-match anger. Despite beating Norway 2-1 after extra time to reach the World Cup semi-finals, the England manager has called his side's performance sloppy and said they were lucky. Two-goal hero Jude Bellingham wasn't impressed and pushed back on his coach's words. But Neville says that in the heat of the battle, Tuchel was probably right.
4: You know, that was the last sort of point of failure, I think, for him last night. If England had been knocked out against Norway, it wouldn't have been received well. So I can understand why he, at the end of the game, was just probably angry through relief.
1: Well, that is your news and sport at 5 o'clock on Q Radio. I'm Jane Veitch. There will be a national update in an hour's time.
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6: Good afternoon. Feeling lovely and warm this evening. Still at 25 degrees in spots and an overnight low dropping down to 14.

Alex Warren and Fever Dream playing on Crew Radio for your Sunday afternoon. It's Amy McGuckin here. I'm in for the lovely Gráinne McCoy today. I think she is at the races. She looks absolutely fabulous. I'm sure it's a good day to be out and about sunning herself. I have to admit, I am looking forward to getting out into the evening sun to really soak that in, because we don't get it very much and we have to just enjoy it whenever we can. Hello to Mark and Barbara from Bangor. They're not in Bangor at the minute. They are in France and they're saying they're getting baked alive in the 40 degree heat. And they're looking forward to coming here to cool down whenever they get back home. 40 degrees, now that, I can agree, that is too hot.

0: Earlier on, I was talking a little bit about how much FOMO I had of everyone going to see Dermot Kennedy over the weekend. Another one I had FOMO was actually Pitbull. Pitbull of Belfast looked incredible. I think he's playing Dublin. Was it maybe last weekend? I've maybe just missed it too, but it looked amazing. I was on holidays and couldn't go, unfortunately, whenever he was here, but it looked class. I loved the outfits. I loved the ball caps. And he was playing in London on Friday there. And I don't know if you've seen this, but they actually wanted to set a full Guinness World Record for the largest gathering of people wearing bald caps. So I think they've done it. They've actually set the world record that just needs all to be finalised. But it was 22,000 fans wearing bald caps. It really, really was quite a sight to see. I did see a photo of just them standing on the stage and just a sea of bald caps. I'll have to get some Pitbull on before the end of the show to celebrate the occasion. Imagine that. 22,000 bald caps.
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0: because it's you.
1: I have to admit, I love a good scroll on TikTok. And the other day I was scrolling through and our very own newsman Jim had reposted something that I thought was quite interesting. Now, this isn't an official competition, but there's a thing going on TikTok and people are looking for Ryan Gosling lookalikes. I don't know why. I don't know what the purpose is. At the start, I thought it was like a competition of who is the most like Ryan Gosling. You know, I thought they were all going to gather together. I don't think that is the case. But what's happening in basically in the comments of this post, people are commenting, friends and family from Northern Ireland that they think look like Ryan Gosling. And it was so intriguing. There were so many. Some people looked quite like him. Some people didn't. But there were so, so many comments. And I was like, this is a very interesting thing. It was basically all around City Hall. So it started around City Hall, people taking photos of people and asking them, would you mind being in this lookalike competition? And then it just, obviously, as things do on the internet, completely spiraled in the comments. So yeah, maybe there are more Ryan Gosling lookalikes in Northern Ireland than we originally thought. Who knew?

0: Ed Sheeran and Bad Habits playing on Q Radio. Oh, I've had a really good time today covering Gráinne McCoy. It's Amy McGuckin here, and I'm going to be with you up until 6 o'clock before the lovely Olga Kay takes over. Now, I'm starting to think about what my evening plans are. I do know I'm going home to a lovely barbecue, and it is a barbecue that I don't have to cook. It's being cooked for me, which is even nicer. Before I go, we've got some great tunes, of course, coming up. One from Carly Rae Jepsen. What a throwback. You might not have heard that one in a while.
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Okay, that's it from me. It's been Amy McGuckin covering for Grainne McCoy this afternoon. Thank you for giving me your ears. It's been an absolute pleasure to soundtrack your Sunday afternoon. Now, I'm going to get out in the sunshine now. I was mentioning this a little bit earlier on. My dog has a paddling pool, so I'm going to go and see if that actually worked. 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Does he hate it? I'm not sure. The verdict is out. But wherever you're up to, have a brilliant weekend. Take your shoes off.

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your Sunday service with me, Olga Kay. How are you doing this evening? On the way, music from the band that are going to be taking over two nights in Croke Park the weekend after some Justin Bieber. This is Let You Love.

0: for that gig. Croke Park is going to be bouncing. And of course, the weekend has said going to be joined by special guest Playboi Carti. I love the track he does with Playboi Carti called Timeless. Have you heard it? I'm Olga Kay, and on the way, asking where her husband is. Has she found him yet? Got some Ray and Miley Cyrus next on Q Radio.
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some Wrecking Ball on Q Radio. I have to say, one of my most wholesome moments of the year so far has been the release of Ray's new album, This Music May Contain Hope. And for everyone, this is such a standout track. Where is My Husband on Q Radio?

0: You know the way there are these signature sounds in certain tracks that just kind of stick? Well, have you heard the new T-Swift track? I Knew It, I Knew You. And at the end, she kind of, it's a bit Marilyn Monroe-esque. It's like, I knew it, I knew you. That one here for you with M5 on Q Radio.
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I knew it. It's T-Swift, just bagged yourself a husband recently. How you doing? I'm Olga Kay, Miles Smith, here for you soon. Playing tunes, get you through your evening. It's your Sunday service with me, Olga Kay. This is James Bay. Hold back the river on Q Radio.

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Insanely talented Olivia Rodrigo. So how's your Sunday been going? Oh, the weather, isn't it divine? It's divine. I have to say, look, I love the hot weather. I am not complaining. I am in it for the vitamin D. Bring it on. Maybe you're sitting having a barbecue tonight, playing the tunes that you will love. Benson Boone on the way, some Anastasia as well. Gnarls Barkley, now crazy. On cue.

0: try to mimic her voice. I did, very badly. Anastasia, I'm out of love. And definitely not out of love. Chapel Rowan here pretty soon. And Britney, a throwback to the noughties on Q Radio.
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Virtual Radio, it's the Stereophonics and Dakota. Loving the tunes tonight. We throw back there for you to the noughties. And on the way, a song I haven't heard for ages. Do you remember Walk the Moon? They had this awesome track called Shut Up and Dance With Me. It's such a song, such a tune. It's lined up, ready to go, but hot to go. Right now, it's Chapel Rowan on Q Radio.

0: It's Lizzo. It's about damn time. You had a radio station that played you some great new music. You find it after 8 o'clock tonight. That's what we do. We call it your Sunday service. And after 8, I've got some great artists lined up for you. From here and beyond. Oh, have you heard Lemonade Shoelace? You're in for a treat. And also, Emma Horan, The Beaches from Canada. If you like the Bangles, remember the Bangles back in the day? Sound very like them. Very, very good. Before then, though, Gary Lightbody found himself on stage with none other than Kylie Minogue, fulfilling every teenage fantasy he had as a young boy watching Neighbours. I'm going to play their new track next on Q Radio.
1: 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We're talking about female empowerment. We're talking about female strength.
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0: Snow Patrol and Kylie Minogue. Who would have thought it, eh? I think my husband's a little bit jealous, you know. He had a massive crush on Kylie. I think he still does, actually. And back in the day, he was in the Kylie fan club.
1: I'm so sorry, I just outed you, Carl. Had to be done. But I bet Gary Lively loved that. Similar age, probably watched her in Neighbours, etc, etc. Moving swiftly on, after 8 o'clock tonight, I've got some great new music. Lemonade Shoelace from here, incredible artist. Also, Emma Horan, vocalist, singer, songwriter, gift extraordinaire from County Armagh, and as well, going beyond to Canada for the beaches. You're going to hear some great tunes. We'll do that after 8, only on this radio station, Q Radio.

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Yeah. 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

Q Radio is your Sunday new music thing. Time to play some great tracks. And my first new track comes from the UK's most sensational voices, Sam Tompkins. He's just announced his second studio album, Are We Gonna Sing, out September 4th. And today, this new single, Crawling Out of My Skin, it arrives as one of the album's most upbeat offerings. Sam's new chapter, he says, is about facing forward and positive, leaving space for his world-class songwriting and extremely resonant lyrics. This track, he said, it came out of an intense writing camp in Norfolk, and to the core, the song is about wishing you appreciated those moments in life where everything is just fine. The song means a lot to me because it wasn't a concept I'd had deep in my journal. It was a moment. This is new music from Sam Tompkins, Crawling Out of My Skin on Q Radio.

0: Q Radio, it's Bon Jovi, it's My Life. And it's my time to play you some great new tunes. How Good is the new single from Sam Tompkins. By the way, his new album is due out September 4th. It's called Are We Gonna Sing? And on the way, offering us more ear candy, Biba Doobie is back with some powerfully interesting new songs. I'm going to play our latest one next on Q Radio. Q.
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Radio, there are some artists, when they release a new album, it brings you a sense of joy. And I'm delighted to share with you, Bieber Dubie's new album, Pylon, is due out on the 18th of September. It's grungy, it's shiny, and it's pretty hardcore. This is her new single, Shiny, Loud, Turn It Up. New music, Bieber Dubie, Sun Has Set on Q.

0: Do you ever hear a song and it just takes you to a time and a moment? Vanessa Carlton, A Thousand Miles. If you've never seen the video for that, she's kind of going through the city. I think it was downtown Seattle, just playing this piano. Very cool. I'm Olga Kay, playing you breaking new artist, How Good, Biba Doobie's new single. It's called Sun Is Set. Her album Pylon is out September 18th. Looking forward to that. And on the way, one of the most exciting artists from here on this island. If you like the vibes of Tame Impala, you will love Lemonade Shoelace. Got the latest track on the way next on Q Radio.
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vibes, and you gotta turn it up loud right now. I got dropped this new EP from the stunning Lemonade Shoelace. Wow, so many great tracks on Magnetized, by the way. And if you're looking for something with feel-good optimism, that's exactly what you're getting from this. It's psych pop from the Irish native, and I love this. It's my favourite track in the EP. Turn Yourself Around, Lemonade Shoelace on Q Radio.

Now, last track for this hour, it comes from Odin. You might be familiar with Odin, known for his Grammy-nominated remix of Bastille's Pompeii Festival anthems. Sean Ferrugia has joined him for this track. He was the acclaimed vocalist, previously collaborated on high-profile tracks like Inside Our Hearts with Martin Garrix and Alesso. And this one, it dropped on Friday. It's euphoric, shimmering synths and powerful chord progressions. It's Odin, High Hopes on Q Radio.

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One thing I'm really loving right now is the fact that lots of people are listening to synthwave bands from the 80s, and so many artists are taking influence from that and drawing it into their music. And that's why I love the Beaches. They're from Canada. Back in February, actually, our very own Dea Matrona supported the Beaches in Manchester. These gals are from Canada, and recently the four-member Canadian rock band have been reflecting on how their queer anthem, Edge of the Earth, had taken a second wind being used in a series called Off Campus. But for me, there is something about how they have reworked this Flock of Seagulls track. They take it, they own it, they make it their own. This is the Beaches. Track is called I Ran So Far Away. Reworking Flock of Seagulls on Q Radio.

0: Five Colors Inner Hair. It's McFly, Q Radio. I'm Olga Kay, and cannot wait to share the new single from the artist from County Armagh. At only 13 years old, her vocal mashups went viral. The new single from Emma Horan next.
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Do-do-do-do, it's JT, Rock Your Body, Q Radio, I'm Olga Kay. It's always such a pleasure to share artists, especially from here on this island. And Emma Horan, incredible story. At the age of only 13 years old, her vocal mashups went viral. And from that, performed for royalty. She's collaborated heavily with the electronic and vocal trance music scenes. And she just dropped this new track, collaborating with Zach Samuel. This is new music from County Armagh's Emma Horan. It's called For Life on Q Radio.

0: Unity Radio in Studio Cinema Club. How wholesome. They're going to be back in Belfast on January 24th. And just dropped that picture of that stunning cat on their Facebook celebrating the anniversary of one of their albums. It's going to be so good to see them. Belfast, January 24th, the night before in Dublin in the Three Arena. So on the way, more new music. Going to the other side of the world. Have you heard of Bob Moses? Prepare to be magnetized by the vibrant sounds that are Bob Moses. I'll tell you more next on Q Radio.
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Q Radio. My discovery of this next new band, I'm going to be completely transparent with you. A friend of mine lives in British Columbia. He has a cat, and he named the cat Bob Moses. That's who I'm about to play for you. So I just assumed, okay, your cat is called Bob Moses after the civil rights activist, and they were like, no, he's called Bob Moses after the mighty band Bob Moses from Vancouver. And apparently, they called the band Bob Moses after a controversial urban planner who reshaped how New York City looked in the mid-20th century. I hope I'm not boring you with detail, because the music is superb. Turn it up loud. This is Bob Moses, Last Forever on Q Radio.

Such feel-good tunes for your Sunday service. And The Script have announced their stunning new single. It's called The Crowd, with singing Wonderwall. Their new album, of course, is due out. It's a couple of weeks away, isn't it? It's called The User's Guide to Being Human. August 14th is the date. And they're going to be playing the O2 in Belfast on Monday, the 2nd of November, with special guest James Morrison. It's going to be good. This is a new single from the highly anticipated new album. It's called The Crowd is Singing Wonderwall on Q Radio. Yeah,

Isakaya singing Wonderwall, the script, the new album is due by August 14th. You can pre-order, and of course, the guys that are going to be playing the O2 in Belfast on Monday, the 2nd of November. That is going to be a great night out. That's it from me. I'll be back again next Sunday, leaving you with Swedish House Mafia. Don't you worry. Good night, guys.

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Temper Trap, that is Sweet Disposition. And before that, we had Sabrina Carpenter and Bedchem bringing us into this first hour of the show. It is Q Radio, and of course, thank you to the lovely Olga, as always. You can catch her again next Sunday from 6 o'clock. Okay, Georgia Taggart with you now for Sunday night for the final time this week, bringing you all your big hits and throwbacks right up until midnight. And I've got so many good ones on the way. We have Mal Smith to play for you, also Nickelback. But first, let's do this. It is Jade and Church on Q Radio.

0: That is Heaven on Q Radio for your Sunday night. A big happy Sunday. It is officially the 12th of July, and I hope you had a lovely week so far. Can you believe it is the 12th of July? We're almost halfway through the month already. Summer would need to slow down right now. Okay, on the way, we've got a throwback from Nickelback to play for you, so don't go anywhere.
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Pink. That is Trustful on Q Radio for your Sunday night. Okay, if you are someone that is in the mood for a bit of a night out, you fancy a good giggle, I am just the thing for you. 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And because of the popularity, they have added on a special matinee show on the same date at Limelight. And it is perfect if you are travelling in from outside Belfast. All you have to do is just jump on the train, make a day of it and grab some dinner afterwards and still be home at a sensible hour. 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Oh,

inside that I dare not try to kill. I can change my path, I can learn his heart, but I cannot change his will. I watch her go on a long cold night. I expect she'll never leave my mind. And I walk round broken, skeptical, hoping one day she'll return to my side. Georgia Tech.

Theatre. That is Just a Day on Q Radio, and that one is taking us up to 25 to 11 on your Sunday night. Okay, on the way, I've got an artist who headlined this year's Belsonic, and he was incredible. Stay tuned for that one, but first, let's do this. It is from Dua Lipa. Here is Hallucinate on

0: Teddy Swims. That is Hammer to the Heart on Q Radio. And he was one of the headlining acts for Belsonic this year, only a couple of weeks back. And he was phenomenal. I was very much told by so many people, rubbing it in, I guess, because I never got to go. Absolutely got it. Would have loved to have seen him because, yeah, he is just incredible. His songwriting skills, his vocals, and everyone was saying that he sounds even better in real life. Okay, we've got an Irish trio on the way next, so don't go anywhere. Thank you.
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and new music, the latest collaboration from Snow Patrol and Kylie Minogue. That is These Alarms on Q Radio. It is Georgia here with you, looking after things right up until midnight. And I've got your national news headlines on the way at 11. But make sure to stick around after 11. We have a throwback from Bruno Mars bringing us into the next hour. But first, let's do this. A tune I love from back in the day. Labyrinth and Emily Sandé is Beneath Your Beautiful. You tell-

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absolute classic of a track, that is the Scissor Sisters and I Don't Feel Like Dancing. And just before that, we had a throwback from Bruno Mars with Just The Way You Are, bringing us into this next hour. It is coming up now to 10 past 11 on your Sunday night, and you are with Georgia right through to 12 o'clock this evening, and we are just over halfway through the show already. A big hello if you have just tuned in. I've got all your big hits and throwbacks to play for you over this next hour, so you're going to want to stick around. Okay, music on the way from Sam Fender and Olivia Dean, their huge collaboration from last year. Also, Kane DeCrow and a massive viral track from Ella Langley called Choosing Texas. You know the one. But first, let's do this from George Ezra. It's Blame On Me on Q107.

0: Kinder Crow. That is Little Dreamin' on Q Radio for your Sunday night. Okay, on the way, I've got a track to play for you that I know you're going to love, whether or not you're a country fan or not. I know you're going to love this one. It is Viral from Ella Langley. You know the one. Don't go anywhere. Q.
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two absolute icons in the one track. That is Elton John. I was about to say Ella Langley because we just played her. And Britney Spears with Hold Me Closer. Okay, that one is taking us up to almost 11:30 on your Sunday night. And it is Georgia here with you, keeping you company right up until midnight. And I've got more of your biggest and best tunes on the way. Ariana Grande to play for you, also Jelly Roll and a throwback from Girls Aloud. Speaking of throwbacks, let's do one now. This one is from Rihanna.

Ariana Grande, that is Thank You Next on Q Radio. And if you haven't heard her newest song, it's called Hate That I Made You Love Me. It was released in May, at the end of May, and it serves as the lead single from her 8th studio album, Petal, which is no set release yet, but should be out hopefully by the end of this year. And yeah, if you haven't checked out that track, definitely do. It is such a good one. Everyone is loving it at the moment, especially us here at Q Radio. Okay, on the way, I've got Girls Aloud to play for you, a throwback from them called Jump. But first, let's do

0: Have Me a Girls Aloud song. A throwback Girls Aloud track is, honestly, it just hits different. Okay, that one is taking us up to almost quarter to midnight here on Q Radio. It is Georgia here with you, and I'm keeping you company right up until midnight, so only around 15 minutes left with me. But make sure you stick around. More big hits on the way. Noah Kahan to play, also Harry Styles and Appleton. And if you have tuned in from the house, the gym, the car, wherever this evening, thank you so much for spending your night with me. And stay tuned. Q.
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So there you have it. It's Harry Styles and American Girls wrapping up tonight's show on your Sunday night. And that is the final one for me. It is Q Radio, you're with Georgia, and that is all I've got time for. I will be back tomorrow night with a new hour of 10s at 10, so make sure you come and join me. And don't forget to tune in with Connor, Andrew and Amy tomorrow morning from 6 with all the crack, as always. Until then, though, we have got Q right through the night. Thank you so much for tuning in. Take care and have

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0: From the Sky News Centre at midnight, detectives have been given more time to question a 28-year-old man over the murder of former MP Anne Widdecombe. The 28-year-old was arrested in Rotherham on Saturday night. Officers are keeping an open mind about the motive, but say there's nothing to suggest the attack was politically motivated. They're also not looking for anyone else. Mel Stride, the Shadow Chancellor, has been remembering the former Conservative minister.
1: Somebody who was extremely forthright, very clear in what they believed. Not everybody agreed with her, but she knew where she stood. But she combined it with enormous energy, that twinkle in her eye, and a lot of personality.
0: Thailand's Prime Minister has visited the scene of a pub fire in Bangkok that's killed at least 27 people. He says the cause is still being investigated, with several survivors taken to hospital. Two men have died after going into the sea to help two children in trouble at a beach near Hartlepool. The children are safe, but the men died a short time after being brought out of the water by the RNLI. Firefighters are currently dealing with 19 wildfires across England and Wales. Experts say dry weather puts the UK at exceptional risk of even more incidents. Sport now, and Brendan McCullum says he's gutted but respects the decision to remove him as the head coach of England's Test cricket team. That's despite the England and Wales Cricket Board saying he stood down from the position. Richard Gold is the chief executive of the ECB and has been asked if McCullum was sacked.
2: In these roles, people will have a contract with a notice period in it, and what we've effectively done is invoke that notice period so that he will focus on the white ball job now, and he won't have responsibility for the Test job. So that's the way it works.
0: And finally, Jannik Sinner came from a set down against Alexander Zverev to become a two-time Wimbledon champion. The world number one ground down the French Open winner after both players traded sets on a tie break. That's the latest.
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1: Oh, right.
2: Okay.
1: All right.
0: Andy, what's the difference between a Corkman and a £5 note?
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0: No, you get change out of a £5 note.
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3: 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With Connor, Andrew and Amy. Back Monday morning, 6 to 10. Q Radio.
2: Does the thought of renewing your home insurance weigh you down? Does it make you feel like you want to scream? Why not use Confused.com and feel more? Like a balloon. A balloon in the shape of a person who's no longer weighed down by home insurance. And balloons can't scream. They can't even talk. Home insurance feels better when you've just used Confused.com.
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4: From the Sky News Centre at 1, police investigating the death of former MP Anne Widdecombe say they're not looking for anyone else after arresting a 28-year-old man. The white British suspect was arrested in Rotherham on Saturday evening. He's being questioned on suspicion of murder. At least 27 people have been killed in a fire at a pub in the Thai capital, Bangkok. The blaze broke out at around midnight, and video shared by rescuers shows flames coming out of the front door as people tried to escape. Thailand's Prime Minister Anutin Charnvirakul has visited the scene and says the cause is being investigated.
5: There was blasting, and everybody tried to free themselves from the smoke and the flame. So many of them were not able to make their way out.
4: Two men have died after going into the sea to help two children in trouble at a beach near Hartlepool. Police were called at around 3:45 yesterday afternoon. Childline says it's expecting a spike in demand for support for body image issues and eating disorders. Last year, the helpline delivered more than 3,000 counselling sessions on the issue. To sport now, and Alexander Zverev hopes he can be part of a new big three in tennis after forcing his way into the Grand Slam picture. The French Open champion ended a run of 9 major wins for either Yannick Sinner or Carlos Alcaraz at Roland Garros last month. He then reached the Wimbledon final, where he lost to Sinner yesterday. But Zverev thinks he can go toe-to-toe with the top two.
6: That's what I'm here to do. Again, I think this year, as I said, it has been a progress. I think I've been pushing those guys. I haven't beaten them this year, but I've pushed them to the limits, I would say.
4: And finally, FIFA's president Gianni Infantino says increasing the World Cup to 64 teams is something that will be examined. The current tournament is the biggest ever after the field was increased to 48. That's the latest. I'm Chris Milligan.
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